having fun. Everybody wants to live together. Why can't we live together? Everybody wants to live together. 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

0: 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Yeah. 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
1: Yeah.
0: Because we could go on all night like this, but I mean... Should we stop there?

We will continue with Armenian music, obviously. So I would like to play a folklore song, which is called Deleyaman. And it will be an imitation of the Armenian folk instrument duduk. And I have the support, our dear concertmaster who will support me.